0: 2h39.
1: When I first saw you, I saw love. And the first time you touched me, I felt love. And after all this time,

0: friend.
1: Know what I'm saying? Outside is back to what it was, you know what I'm saying? Atlanta, tell you about my run, you know what I'm saying? Ask Pluto back.